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0: Ride, ride, ride, Luke Bryan, George Burge. There, it's Chris Matthews. Throwing some good news into your world at the end of this here Tuesday. Let's get some good news. A Detroit, Michigan team beat the odds to attend
1: your
0: her
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11: From the National Weather Service, showers and thunderstorms likely this evening with gusty winds, low temperatures around 55 degrees. For tomorrow, we do have a chance of showers, mainly in the morning. High temperatures will reach right around 60 degrees.
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0: only artist since Buck Owens in the 1960s to have back-to-back number ones with two different songs. Luke Combs there. It's Sleepless in a Hotel Room. Of course, the one Days Like These. He's making history. It's Chris Matthews. Happy to just be finishing up on this Tuesday with you. It's not John Denver, but it is Corey Kent and Cole Wetzel talking about a Rocky Mountain Low after Darius Rucker.
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12: From the National Weather Service, showers and thunderstorms likely this evening with gusty winds, low temperatures around 55 degrees. For tomorrow, we do have a chance of showers, mainly in the morning. High temperatures will reach right around 60 degrees.

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what he'll never have, Dylan Scott. There it is, Chris Matthews throwing it back, but it's a brand new song. It's got a retro vibe, though. Have you heard South of Sanity? Feels kind of Doug Stone-esque. See if I'm wrong. Zach Top up after Morgan Wallen.

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0: South of Sanity, told you. Doug Stone feel to that song from Zach Top. It's Chris Matthews. Throwing some good news into your world on your second Monday, your first Tuesday. South Bend, Indiana man recently asked his wife to prom. They've been married for 39 years. Richard. So Richard is a life skills teacher at Adams High School. He surprised his wife, Kathleen, with a promposal as he nears retirement. His students loved his gesture. They gave he gave his wife a rose with a sign that said, "I'm no beast, but you're a beauty. Will you go to prom with me?" And now I hope all the kids there shine a flashlight between him and his wife. Hey, I need to see some daylight there, kids. I need to see some daylight.
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1: From the National Weather Service, showers and thunderstorms likely this evening with gusty winds, low temperatures around 55 degrees. For tomorrow, we do have a chance of showers, mainly in the morning. High temperatures will reach right around 60 degrees.
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0: Don't tell on me, Jason Aldean reporting to his heart. Hey, hey, heart, be cool, man. It's Chris Matthews, happy to be finishing things up on this second Monday, first Tuesday. Wish you will. Stick around for Wish You Well, Vincent Mason, up after Luke Combs.
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1: From the National Weather Service, showers and thunderstorms likely this evening with gusty winds, low temperatures around 55 degrees. For tomorrow, we do have a chance of showers, mainly in the morning. High temperatures will reach right around 60 degrees.

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0: Hate How You Look Moving On. Josh Ross, Chris Matthews, a Derbyshire, England woman, delivered twins in a BMW. Chloe was and her partner, they were driving on the highway when her water broke. So her partner, pulled his X3 SUV over. Chloe fired out the twins, Koa and Cairo, about a minute apart. She said it was the easiest birth, and she'd happily do it again there in the Beamer, which, you know, speaks highly to the luxury vehicle. I have a squeaky Subaru. I don't think anyone would have wanted to be born in my Subaru. I don't even want to drive it to work.
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7: From the National Weather Service, showers and thunderstorms likely this evening with gusty winds, low temperatures around 55 degrees. For tomorrow, we do have a chance of showers, mainly in the morning. High temperatures will reach right around 60 degrees.
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0: The world is hard on those beautiful things. Megan Maroney there. It is Chris Matthews. Megan Maroney got a couple of big nods in the ACM's Sunday Amazon Prime. She got a Female Artist of the Year. She got an Entertainer of the Year nomination. And for Am I Okay? Song of the Year nomination. Now, Megan is not picking up Entertainer of the Year. It's her first nomination. She's not going to win that one. I think that one's going to Jelly Roll, but man, Female Artist of the Year, she could have that one locked up.
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8: From the National Weather Service, showers and thunderstorms likely this evening with gusty winds, low temperatures around 55 degrees. For tomorrow, we do have a chance of showers, mainly in the morning. High temperatures will reach right around 60 degrees.

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0: kid myself, John Morgan there, Chris Matthews. Luke Holmes is coming up. Ella Langley as well, who has a grip of nominations in the upcoming ACM Awards. Sunday night, Amazon Prime. She's got Female Artist of the Year. She's got Song of the Year with Choose in Texas. And, man, she's got a brand new album out with a great new song called Be Her, Living Her Best Life. 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
8: From the National Weather Service, showers and thunderstorms likely this evening with gusty winds, low temperatures around 55 degrees. For tomorrow, we do have a chance of showers, mainly in the morning. High temperatures will reach right around 60 degrees.
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0: Well, product placement from your buddy Bailey Zimmerman. It is Chris Matthews. So there's nothing that me and a beer can't really fix. You know, certainly make it better. Chris Jansen, me and the beer on the way. Let's have Jelly Roll and Shaboozy take us to church. Can we get an amen? Yeah, we will. Next.
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19: From the National Weather Service, showers and thunderstorms likely this evening with gusty winds, low temperatures around 55 degrees. For tomorrow, we do have a chance of showers, mainly in the morning. High temperatures will reach right around 60 degrees.
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4: From the National Weather Service, we do have a chance of rain, mainly in the morning. Otherwise, partially sunny skies today with gusty winds and highs reaching 60 degrees. Later on this evening, another chance of rain, cloudy skies, lows around 45 degrees.
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15: From the National Weather Service, we do have a chance of rain, mainly in the morning. Otherwise, partially sunny skies today with gusty winds and highs reaching 60 degrees. Later on this evening, another chance of rain, cloudy skies, lows around 45 degrees.

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0: 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Thank you for listening to my new song, Let Him In Anyway.
1: Over the last 30 years, a lot has changed. 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

That's Cody Johnson with The Fall. I'm Rich Krieger. Coming up, a brand new coach on The Voice. We'll tell you who it is. Right now, here's Thomas Rhett.

0: That's Corey Kent featuring Co Wetzel with Rocky Mountain Low. Thomas Rhett right before that. I'm Rich Krieger. And Riley Green is going to be on The Voice this fall as a coach for its 30th season. He joins Kelly Clarkson and Adam Levine. Riley posted an announcement and said, quote, "I guess y'all can start calling me coach. See you this fall." He also shared a voicemail that Kelly left him alongside a surprise delivery from her, a custom coaching chair. On the way, Megan Maroney, also low cash.
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3: From the National Weather Service, we do have a chance of rain, mainly in the morning. Otherwise, partially sunny skies today with gusty winds and highs reaching 60 degrees. Later on this evening, another chance of rain, cloudy skies, lows around 45 degrees.
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That's Low Cash with Wrong Hearts, Megan Maroney. Right before that, I'm Rich Krieger. Coming up, there is a drought of fun in this country. Also, we'll

0: That's Tucker Wetmore with Brunette. I'm Rich Krieger. And did you know there's a drought of fun in this country? A new study has found that 1 in 2 Americans do not have enough fun in their lives. Half the nation feels like their overall life is currently lacking in fun, and 12% can't even remember the last time they had a full free day to have fun. Coming up, Jason Aldean, also Morgan Wallen.
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8: From the National Weather Service, we do have a chance of rain, mainly in the morning. Otherwise, partially sunny skies today with gusty winds and highs reaching 60 degrees. Later on this evening, another chance of rain, cloudy skies, lows around 45 degrees.

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1: From the National Weather Service, we do have a chance of rain, mainly in the morning. Otherwise, partially sunny skies today with gusty winds and highs reaching 60 degrees. Later on this evening, another chance of rain, cloudy skies, lows around 45 degrees.
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12: From the National Weather Service, we do have a chance of rain, mainly in the morning. Otherwise, partially sunny skies today with gusty winds and highs reaching 60 degrees. Later on this evening, another chance of rain, cloudy skies, lows around 45 degrees.

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That's Ella Langley with Be Her. I'm Rich Krieger. Coming up, Luke Combs gets an honorary degree. Right now, here's Alan Jackson.

0: That's Vincent Mason. Wish you well. Alan Jackson, right before that. I'm Rich Krieger. And congratulations to Luke Combs, who received an honorary degree of music from Appalachian State University in Boone, North Carolina. He attended the university from 2008 to 2012. He left before completing his criminal justice degree to pursue his career in country music. On the way, Jordan Davis, also Kane Brown.
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12: From the National Weather Service, we do have a chance of rain, mainly in the morning. Otherwise, partially sunny skies today with gusty winds and highs reaching 60 degrees. Later on this evening, another chance of rain, cloudy skies, lows around 45 degrees.
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0: That's Riley Green. Change my mind. I'm Rich Krieger, and here's a sign of intelligence you may not know. According to scientific research, you can usually tell someone's highly intelligent if they can change their mind based on learning new information. Coming up, Morgan Wallen, also Josh Ross.
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9: From the National Weather Service, we do have a chance of rain, mainly in the morning. Otherwise, partially sunny skies today with gusty winds and highs reaching 60 degrees. Later on this evening, another chance of rain.

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0: That's John Morgan with his song Kid Myself. Zach Brown Band right before that. I'm Rich Krieger. And congratulations to Ella Langley, who is the first female country artist to have the top two spots on the Billboard Hot 100. Choosin' Texas is number one for a ninth week, and Be Her is now at number two. The only other country artist to do this was Morgan Wallen last May. He actually had the top three spots. On the way, Thomas Rhett, also Jordan Davis.
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3: From the National Weather Service, we do have a chance of rain, mainly in the morning. Otherwise, partially sunny skies today with gusty winds and highs reaching 60 degrees. Later on this evening, another chance of rain, cloudy skies, lows around 45 degrees.
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12: From the National Weather Service, we do have a chance of rain, mainly in the morning. Otherwise, partially sunny skies today with gusty winds and highs reaching 60 degrees. Later on this evening, another chance of rain, cloudy skies, lows around 45 degrees.

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8: 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Limit one winner per household every 30 days. Winner has 30 days from the date of giveaway to pick their prize up. Grand prize drawings will be determined per contest. Winners agree to sign a contest release form as a condition of receiving the prize package. Winners agree to allow the use of his or her name, likeness, and or voice for additional publicity and advertising purposes for the period of 1 year from the grand prize drawing date without additional compensation. 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All taxes, including sales tax and federal tax, are the sole responsibility of the winner. Copies of these rules are available by sending a self-addressed stamped envelope to General Contest Rules, care of WKFM, 10327 Milan Road, U.S. Route 250, Milan, Ohio, 44846. 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
1: 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And we'll catch up with singer-songwriter Ernest to find out what it's like to be hot like him on Crooked Jason.
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4: 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Limit one winner per household every 30 days. Winner has 30 days from the day to give away to pick their prize up. Grand prize drawings will be determined per contest. Winners agree to sign a contest release form as a condition of receiving the prize package. Winners agree to allow the use of his or her name, likeness, and or voice for additional publicity and advertising purposes for the period of 1 year from the grand prize drawing date without additional compensation. 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Prizes may not be refunded, transferred, or exchanged. 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Copies of these rules are available by sending a self-addressed stamped envelope to General Contest Rules, care of WKFM, 10327 Milan Road, U.S. Route 250, Milan, Ohio, 44846. 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
6: From the National Weather Service, we do have a chance of rain, mainly in the morning. Otherwise, partially sunny skies today with gusty winds and highs reaching 60 degrees. Later on this evening, another chance of rain, cloudy skies, lows around 45 degrees.
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0: projecting tighter balance sheets for corn and wheat due to lower production, while soybean ending stocks next marketing year could be down due to better export demand. There's not a lot of optimism on this year's hard red winter wheat tour.
1: It's not a great picture. Very drought-stressed crop.
0: The USDA projects this year's winter wheat crop at slightly above a billion bushels, down 25% from last year. A Northwest Indiana dairy farm is using a first-of-its-kind technology to improve sustainability.
2: We've used that water to water the cows, feed the crops. We pull it out. 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
0: I'm Nicole Heslip with Brownfield.
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8: From the National Weather Service, we do have a chance of rain, mainly in the morning. Otherwise, partially sunny skies today with gusty winds and highs reaching 60 degrees. Later on this evening, another chance of rain, cloudy skies, lows around 45 degrees.
11: 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It's July 18th. 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
6: 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Save big money at Menards. Good morning, I'm Josh Bowman. A former Ohio Veterans Home employee in Sandusky has pleaded guilty to attempted assault. The Sandusky Register says that 60-year-old Carl Pittenger of Attica was accused of physically assaulting a resident. Pittenger was a licensed practical nurse at the facility who reportedly threw a resident from his wheelchair to a recliner headfirst. Pittenger will be sentenced June 4th. A Sandusky woman has been arrested for the alleged attack and strangulation of another woman at a Norwalk bar. The Norwalk Reflector states that 29-year-old Brianna Maynard faces charges of strangulation and criminal trespass. The incident took place at a bar on Benedict Avenue, where police were dispatched for a report of a fight involving three women. Maynard has been released from the Huron County Jail on $10,000 bond. Norwalk Catholic Schools has presented an expansion plan to Norwalk City Council. Norwalk Ohio News says that school president Martin Linder told Norwalk City Council that the plan includes building on an addition, which would be a welcome center built on the Convocation Center that will be a single point of entry for the whole campus. The plan would include the vacating of Worcester Street if the city of Norwalk approves. The expansion would prevent the general public from walking or even driving through the campus. The Elyria Police Department handed out awards earlier this week. Sergeant Michael Walker received the department's Medal of Valor and its Purple Heart Award. Brittany Miller was voted as the Officer of the Year, and Stacy Witt was recognized as Dispatcher of the Year.
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8: Severe weather warning. Heavy rains are approaching. 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
2: 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Coming up on Saturday, it's the Beatrix Potter Tea Party at the Milan Museum from noon until 2 p.m. In celebration of the International Museum Day, the Milan Museum has collaborated with Tea Time Tiffin to present a Beatrix Potter and Peter Rabbit-themed tea party. There will be games, activities, art, and more. All activities are free and open to the public. Also on Saturday, it's a park run with Osborne Metro Park from 9 until 10 a.m. This event is a free weekly 5K open to anyone in the community to participate. 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
10: From the National Weather Service, today a slight chance of showers and thunderstorms this morning. Partly sunny, a high of 61. And a chance of showers mainly late tonight. Cloudy, a low of 46.
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0: teacher and the principal, I can sign my dad's name perfectly right now. Because I had signed it so many times, and I was really good at it. What I used to do is I took a piece of glass, and I had a light behind it, and I would put one of my dad's signatures, whatever I would find it, the thing, and then I would just trace his signature. Well, I got so used to tracing it that I could freehand it after a while.
1: Wow.
2: Yeah. Imagine if you used your skills for good.
1: Wow.
2: I had to forge my mom's signature once because it was fourth grade, and I did not pass my times table test.
0: Uh-oh.
2: I didn't finish the multiplication tables in the time that Miss Epstein allotted. So she sent it home with me, and my parents were away for a long weekend or something. And it's like fourth grade. I'm like, I can't have my grandmother sign it. She's not my parent. So instead, in fourth grade, forged my mother's signature and thought that was going to work.
0: But did you get busted?
2: No, she never handed it back. I don't know. Maybe she realized it was stupid. What a waste for me sending it home. And because the next day I did just fine.
3: I'm pretty sure that's how I got my Hope scholarship for college. Was
4: more Big D and Bubba in a moment.
0: Hey, it's Big D and Bubba, and very excited for Military Appreciation Month, as both of our dads are military veterans.
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6: 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High school baseball from Tuesday, Western Reserve blanked Crestview 5-0. New London beat St. Paul 5-2. Plymouth defeated South Central 5-1. Monroeville 12-0 over Mapleton. Edison beat Seneca East 12-0. Margaretta defeated Willard 12-0. Perkins beat Tiffin Columbian 8-2. Sandusky St. Mary beat Hopewell Loudoun 2-1. And Bellevue downed Clyde 5-0. High school softball tournament play Tuesday. Margaretta beat Ottawa Hills 17-7. South Central defeated Bucyrus 11-1. And Western Reserve beat Toledo Christian 4-3. In softball regular season action from Tuesday, Perkins over Port Clinton 8-7. Hopewell Loudoun beat Sandusky St. Mary 15-1. And St. Paul 10-0 over New London. Mapleton over Monroeville 7-0. And high school softball tournament play tonight on 92.9 WLKR Classic at 5 o'clock, Norwalk at Lexington.
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3: From the National Weather Service, today a slight chance of showers and thunderstorms this morning. Partly sunny, a high of 61. And a chance of showers mainly late tonight. Cloudy, a low of 46.
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3: Good morning, I'm Josh Bowman. A former Ohio Veterans Home employee in Sandusky has pleaded guilty to attempted assault. The Sandusky Register says that 60-year-old Carl Pittenger of Attica was accused of physically assaulting a resident. Pittenger was a licensed practical nurse at the facility who reportedly threw a resident from his wheelchair to a recliner head first. Pittenger will be sentenced June 4th. A Sandusky woman has been arrested for the alleged attack and strangulation of another woman at a Norwalk bar. The Norwalk Reflector states that 29-year-old Brianna Maynard faces charges of strangulation and criminal trespass. The incident took place at a bar on Benedict Avenue, where police were dispatched for a report of a fight involving three women. Maynard has been released from the Huron County Jail on $10,000 bond. Norwalk Catholic Schools has presented an expansion plan to Norwalk City Council. Norwalk Ohio News says that school president Martin Linder told Norwalk City Council that the plan includes building on an addition, which would be a welcome center built on the convocation center that will be a single point of entry for the whole campus. The plan would include the vacating of Worcester Street if the city of Norwalk approves. The expansion would prevent the general public from walking or even driving through the campus. The Elyria Police Department handed out awards earlier this week. Sergeant Michael Walker received the department's Medal of Valor and its Purple Heart Award. Brittany Miller was voted as the Officer of the Year, and Stacy Witt was recognized as Dispatcher of the Year. With your K96 local news, I'm Josh Bowman.
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0: That is Ella Langley, Be Her. Harper Grace is going to be joining us in the studio in a few minutes with Big D and Bubba.
1: So, man, this is a dumb question. Y'all make fun of me and move on. But when on the gas stations, when they have like the price and it's like, just say it's $1.50. That's not a dollar.
0: We wish
1: 50.
0: It was $1.50.
1: But at the after 50, there's a little 9 at the top. What is that for?
0: That's the round off. It's $1.50.9. It's $1.50.09.
1: So it's almost $1.51.
0: Yeah.
2: So it's 1.509.
0: Why I don't know why they don't just say a dollar

0: 1991.
1: I mean, I know why, because things are 1999.
2: Yeah.
1: And you think it's better. Well, it's under 20, but it's not.
0: Right.
1: So it's not. Okay. Well, that makes me angrier. I didn't realize that. Okay. Well, thanks. I appreciate it.
2: And also, don't forget the price that they're showing usually is the cash price, which is different, usually by a couple cents, than the credit price.
1: Oh. Okay.
2: Yeah. So whatever's on the sign is, you'll see sometimes it'll flash, like on the digital ones, it'll say cash.
1: Who's got cash?
2: Nobody. But if you do, you can save money on that. I don't, man, it's all just, it's like a big misdirect. Don't look behind the curtain.
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3: From the National Weather Service, today a slight chance of showers and thunderstorms this morning. Partly sunny, a high of 61. And a chance of showers mainly late tonight. Cloudy, a low of 46.
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0: God Cups, Harper.
1: I like that.
0: Man, that's so good. You know, she wrote that because her husband went to a bank and this redheaded floozy was flirting with her husband, Carl.
1: Yeah, and then she met somebody on tour and her name was Jolene and she kept singing Jolene because she thought that name was good.
0: Look at you.
1: When she went to the bus. I know that story.
2: Who else has another fun fact?
1: Dolly fun fact, anybody?
0: The new song is called If Daddy Says No from Harper Grace. You can check her on her Instagram, Harper Grace XO. Harper Grace XO. Good to see you again. You're always a pleasure. What a joy. Sorry for bringing up the stuff.
1: I'm glad you brought up the stuff.
0: I'm glad I brought it up again at the very end.
1: The stuff is nice.
0: The one and only Harper Grace. Thank you, Harper.
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4: 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High school baseball from Tuesday, Western Reserve blanked Crestview 5-0. New London beat St. Paul 5-2. Plymouth defeated South Central 5-1. Monroeville 12-0 over Mapleton. Edison beat Seneca East 12-0. Margaretta defeated Willard 12-0. Perkins beat Tiffin Columbian 8-2. Sandusky St. Mary beat Hopewell Loudoun 2-1. And Bellevue down Clyde 5-0. High school softball tournament play Tuesday. Margaretta beat Ottawa Hills 17-7. South Central defeated Bucyrus 11-1. And Western Reserve beat Toledo Christian 4-3. And softball regular season action from Tuesday. Perkins over Port Clinton 8-7. Hopewell Loudoun beat Sandusky St. Mary 15-1, and St. Paul 10-0 over New London, Mapleton over Monroeville 7-0. And high school softball tournament play tonight on 92.9 WLKR Classic at 5 o'clock, Norwalk at Lexington.
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3: From the National Weather Service, today a slight chance of showers and thunderstorms this morning. Partly sunny, a high of 61. And a chance of showers mainly late tonight. Cloudy, a low of 46.
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3: Good morning, I'm Josh Bowman. A former Ohio Veterans Home employee in Sandusky has pleaded guilty to attempted assault. The Sandusky Register says that 60-year-old Carl Pittenger of Attica was accused of physically assaulting a resident. Pittenger was a licensed practical nurse at the facility who reportedly threw a resident from his wheelchair to a recliner head first. Pittenger will be sentenced June 4th. A Sandusky woman has been arrested for the alleged attack and strangulation of another woman at a Norwalk bar. The Norwalk Reflector states that 29-year-old Brianna Maynard faces charges of strangulation and criminal trespass. The incident took place at a bar on Benedict Avenue, where police were dispatched for a report of a fight involving three women. Maynard has been released from the Huron County Jail on $10,000 bond. Norwalk Catholic Schools has presented an expansion plan to Norwalk City Council. Norwalk Ohio News says that school president Martin Linder told Norwalk City Council that the plan includes building on an addition, which would be a welcome center built onto the convocation center that will be a single point of entry for the whole campus. The plan would include the vacating of Worcester Street if the city of Norwalk approves. The expansion would prevent the general public from walking or even driving through the campus. The Elyria Police Department handed out awards earlier this week. Sergeant Michael Walker received the department's Medal of Valor and its Purple Heart Award. Brittany Miller was voted as the Officer of the Year, and Stacy Witt was recognized as Dispatcher of the Year. With your K96 local news, I'm Josh Bowman.
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8: From the National Weather Service, today a slight chance of showers and thunderstorms this morning. Partly sunny, a high of 61. And a chance of showers mainly late tonight. Cloudy, a low of 46.
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0: The sushi master, it was worth about $3,000.
1: Come on.
2: Who pays $3,000 for a fish?
0: These people, not me.
2: So explain why you were there.
0: Yeah, so I'd met this guy through friends, and he asked me if I wanted to go to this private sushi dining room where they were going to be slicing up this tuna and making sushi and sashimi and all these sorts of fancy tastings for us. And I was like, say less. I'm in. And it was really good. They chopped the head off and then just put
2: that's
0: it
2: good.
0: Sitting
3: well, you
0: there.
3: Have to leave it. That's part of the fanciness
0: yeah,
3: of it.
0: Yeah, so when he asked me, like, do you want to go take a picture? I was like, I don't. That's cool. I don't need to look it in the eye. But then the food was, 10 out of 10. Honestly, I may have to go back to being vegetarian because I don't think tuna will ever, there will be no tuna that's ever this good. It's not even worth my time anymore.
2: Wow.
0: The date itself, 3 out of 10.
3: Three? What? You need to lock this guy down. He has $3,000 fish.
2: Sounds like he was dead as the fish. Oh, sorry.
0: Yeah, he, at one point, I said, like, hey, it's getting kind of late. I do have to be up early in the morning, so I'm gonna skedaddle. And he's like, well, as long as the booze is free, I'm gonna stay.
2: Oh, wow.
0: Yeah. No. So I said, all right then. I'm like, well, this is neat.
4: Here you go. Why, what do you call a fish with no eyes? I'm glad you came, Carson.
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6: 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High school baseball from Tuesday, Western Reserve blanked Crestview 5-0. New London beat St. Paul 5-2. Plymouth defeated South Central 5-1. Monroeville 12-0 over Mapleton. Edison beat Seneca East 12-0. Margaretta defeated Willard 12-0. Perkins beat Tiffin Columbian 8-2. Sandusky St. Mary beat Hopewell Loudoun 2-1. And Bellevue downed Clyde 5-0. High school softball tournament play Tuesday. Margaretta beat Ottawa Hills 17-7. South Central defeated Bucyrus 11-1. And Western Reserve beat Toledo Christian 4-3. In softball regular season action from Tuesday, Perkins over Port Clinton 8-7. Hopewell Loudoun beat Sandusky St. Mary 15-1. And St. Paul 10-0 over New London. Mapleton over Monroeville 7-0. And high school softball tournament play tonight on 92.9 WLKR Classic at 5 o'clock, Norwalk at Lexington.
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5: From the National Weather Service, today a slight chance of showers and thunderstorms this morning. Partly sunny, a high of 61. And a chance of showers mainly late tonight. Cloudy, a low of 46.
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0: Yeah.
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1: Menards. Human trafficking is happening in Ohio. Our state ranks among the top 10 in the nation for reported cases. We must do better. And as governor, Vivek Ramaswamy will protect Ohioans and deliver justice for victims.
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7: 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You got the boys, Big D and Bubba, waking you up on your country, K96.

0: Mitch says, a toddler is the closest thing you can have to a Pokemon. It follows you around. You love it dearly. No one else understands what it's saying. It's only obedient when it wants to be. The only difference is that training it to battle other toddlers, it's frowned upon. That stinks.
1: But doable.
0: Yeah, it could happen.
1: Tara says, sorry, I can't make it. I contracted mood poisoning. Must have been something I hate. It's so great.
0: Paul says, proud to say my wife really spoils me. I married her for her personality, and she's thrown in five more for free.
1: Todd says, I used to sell security alarms door to door, and I was really good at it. If nobody was home, I would just leave a brochure on the kitchen table.
0: All right, you got a good tweet. Looking for it. At Big D and Bubba.

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10: Severe weather warning. 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
14: From the National Weather Service, today a slight chance of showers.

0: Showers and thunderstorms this morning. Partly sunny, a high of 61. And a chance of showers mainly late tonight. Cloudy, a low of 46.
1: 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They're here on Boat Basin. It's July 18th. 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
2: 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Cleveland Guardians winners last night 3-2 against the LA Angels. 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High school baseball from Tuesday, Western Reserve blanked Crestview 5-0. New London beat St. Paul 5-2. Plymouth defeated South Central 5-1. Monroeville 12-0 over Mapleton. Edison beat Seneca East 12-0. Margaretta defeated Willard 12-0. Perkins beat Tiffin Columbian 8-2. Sandusky St. Mary beat Hopewell Loudoun 2-1. And Bellevue downed Clyde 5-0. High school softball tournament play Tuesday. Margaretta beat Ottawa Hills 17-7. South Central defeated Bucyrus 11-1. And Western Reserve beat Toledo Christian 4-3. In softball regular season action from Tuesday, Perkins over Port Clinton 8-7. Hopewell Loudoun beat Sandusky St. Mary 15-1. And St. Paul 10-0 over New London. Mapleton over Monroeville 7-0. And high school softball tournament play tonight on 92.9 WLKR Classic at 5 o'clock. 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
2: From the National Weather Service, today a slight chance of showers and thunderstorms this morning. Partly sunny, a high of 61. And a chance of showers mainly late tonight. Cloudy, a low of 46.
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0: Zach Top, his brand new one, South of Sanity, or North to Insanity. There's a hospital in Manitoba, Canada. They have basically closed down the entire hospital because of ants. They have so many ants inside the building that they've had to cancel surgeries even. So many ants in the surgical rooms, in the operating rooms, they've told everybody who's scheduled for surgery, we're going to have to postpone this until we figure out where these ants are coming from. But according to the PR people for this hospital in Manitoba, Canada, quote, it's not an infestation. It's just a small ant problem. 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
6: 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Darius Rucker, of course, country singer and Hootie and the Blowfish. He is 60. Stephen Colbert is 62, Dennis Rodman 65 today, and Stevie Wonder is 76. 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Devin Cheney, Ariana Wicks, happy birthday Don Bell, Shelley Laws, Victoria Russell, Scott Van

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2: 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There will be games, activities, art, and more. All activities are free and open to the public. Also on Saturday, it's a park run with Osborne Metro Park from 9 until 10 a.m. This event is a free weekly 5K open to anyone in the community to participate. 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
2: From the National Weather Service, we're looking at partly sunny skies today with a high of 61. Chance of showers mainly late, cloudy and 46 tonight. Thursday, a chance of showers in the morning, gradual clearing, and a high of 62.
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0: sipping there wishing. 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
12: From the National Weather Service, we're looking at partly sunny skies today with a high of 61.

0: chance of showers mainly late, cloudy and 46 tonight. Thursday, a chance of showers in the morning, gradual clearing, and a high of 62.
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1: Oh, that's nice. What's her name? Did you get her number? That's Parmalee on Your Country, K96. We're celebrating our 30th birthday. We signed on the air for the first time ever on April Fool's Day 30 years ago. 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
2: 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Advertise stuff! Advertise stuff! 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

0: the weekend. I know it's going to rain today, but let's just pretend it's not.
1: It's not going to rain.
0: It's beautiful and sunny right now. And it makes me look forward to the weekend.
1: It does. Yes. Don't say rain. I got a softball game tonight. Don't say that. Anyhow.
0: Quickly before the game.
1: Yes. Get it out of the way. All right. Let's talk about some events going on this week and weekend, and we'll get started with a reminder about the biggest week in American birding.
0: Yeah. So speaking of wanting to be outdoors and enjoy the sunshine and all of those little birds are here. We talked about it last week, but just a reminder to folks, it does go on all week long. There are all kinds of birding activities going on all up and down the Lake Erie coast. I mean, there are events in Oak Harbor and Port Clinton and Huron and Vermilion. There are events all around. Check out the biggest week in American birding and, you know, maybe go out and experience one of those fun things and say hi to our feathered friends.
1: Yes, definitely. Bird's the word, yeah. For sure. All right, let's check out a unique event where you can go to the movies with Thomas Edison.
0: Yes, actually, Friday night at Milan Township Hall, brought to you by the Edison Birthplace. They are bringing in a Edison impersonator, Mike Wolznick, and they will also be showing 5 of Thomas Edison's silent movies. You know, kind of a forefront of the film industry. We wouldn't have all the movies that we have today. We wouldn't be able to go over to the theater or download or stream on Netflix anything if it weren't for Thomas Edison and creating the movie camera. So 5 of those films are going to be shown Friday night. It's a free event. Of course, there's going to be popcorn, and the Edison impersonator will be there, you know, as if he is Thomas Edison telling you about his brand new invention. You can enjoy those films at 7 p.m. at the Milan Township Hall. And also, just throwing in that Saturday is International Museum Day, so you can visit the Edison Birthplace for free on Saturday between noon and 5.
1: Hey, that's pretty cool. Yeah, check it out. How about an island-wide garage sale at Put-in Bay going on?
0: Yeah, bargain hunters, head over to the island this weekend because Put-in Bay is having their island-wide garage sale from 10 until 6 on Saturday. There's businesses and homeowners and cottage owners who are cleaning out and remodeling and all of that good stuff. 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You can get a map through the Chamber of Commerce when you get there, or go to visitputinbay.com and download the map, which will be available Saturday morning.
1: And kind of close to the islands, Marblehead, how about Merchants Day going on there?
0: Yeah, kind of. It's like waking up and stretching and getting ready for the season. They're calling it Welcome Back Weekend in Marblehead. 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
1: All right, and we'll wrap things up with the Sandusky Area Safety Expo.
0: This is on Sunday over at Safe Harbor Marina. Again, kind of getting ready for the season. You can come by land or lake. You can bring your boat right on into the Sandusky Area Safety Expo. From 10 until 4, they'll have all kinds of agencies from across the region that provide educational resources and training to help keep everybody safe on the lake. This is a free event. You can have your vessel safety checked by the Coast Guard Auxiliary. Erie Islands will be giving short demos of the training that they do for their boating training. You can learn how to sail. You can learn power boating. You can learn all about those classes. You can see the Coast Guard's patrol boat up close there. You can find out about volunteer opportunities, learn all of the latest fishing stuff from ODNR. Again, this free event is on Sunday at Safe Harbor Marina in Sandusky from 10 until 4.
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11: From the National Weather Service, we're looking at partly sunny skies today with a high of 61. Chance of showers mainly late, cloudy and 46 tonight. Thursday, a chance of showers in the morning, gradual clearing and a high of 62.
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0: He had dropped out of Appalachian State 14 years ago. 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
5: Christopher Bell has driven and won in a lot of different race cars over the years, but tonight will be a first for Bell as he competes in the Delaware Diamond Classic.

0: Clash Big Block Modified Race at Georgetown Speedway in Delaware. Bell will drive for Stuart Friesen in what will be his first ever race in a Big Block Modified.
1: Yeah, he was excited about getting me in it, and something that we've been talking about for a couple of years now. So I'm excited about the challenge. I don't know, you know, I don't really have any expectations. I don't know what to think, but it's gonna be interesting.
0: Georgetown Speedway is 45 miles south of Dover Motor Speedway, where Bell will compete this weekend in the NASCAR All-Star Race. I'm Kyle Rickey. 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
9: From the National Weather Service, we're looking at partly sunny skies today with a high of 61. Chance of showers mainly late, cloudy and 46 tonight. Thursday, a chance of showers in the morning, gradual clearing and a high of 62.
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You said it, so it's going to happen, right? 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
2: Good afternoon, I'm Josh Bowman. A former Ohio Veterans Home employee in Sandusky has pleaded guilty to attempted assault. The Sandusky Register says that 60-year-old Carl Pittenger of Attica was accused of physically assaulting a resident. Pittenger was a licensed practical nurse at the facility who reportedly threw a resident from his wheelchair to a recliner headfirst. Pittenger will be sentenced June 4th. A Sandusky woman has been arrested for the alleged attack and strangulation of another woman at a Norwalk bar. The Norwalk Reflector states that 29-year-old Brianna Maynard faces charges.

0: charges of strangulation and criminal trespass. The incident took place at a bar on Benedict Avenue, where police were dispatched for a report of a fight involving three women. Maynard has been released from the Huron County Jail on $10,000 bond. Norwalk Catholic Schools has presented an expansion plan to Norwalk City Council. Norwalk Ohio News says that school president Martin Linder told Norwalk City Council that the plan includes building on an addition, which would be a welcome center built on the Convocation Center that will be a single point of entry for the whole campus. The plan would include the vacating of Worcester Street if the city of Norwalk approves. The expansion would prevent the general public from walking or even driving through the campus. The Elyria Police Department handed out awards earlier this week. Sergeant Michael Walker received the department's Medal of Valor and its Purple Heart Award. Brittany Miller was voted as the Officer of the Year, and Stacy Witt was recognized as Dispatcher of the Year. A scam alert from the Huron County Sheriff's Office. They say that residents are receiving calls from someone identifying themselves from the Sheriff's Office, saying that they need to bring a specific amount of cash to the Sheriff's Office because of a warrant out for their arrest for missing federal jury duty. This is a scam, as the Sheriff's Office says that they would never call about a warrant or ask for payment. In sports, the Cleveland Guardians host the LA Angels today. First pitch at 1:10. Also, the Cleveland Cavaliers at Detroit tonight in Game 5 of the Eastern Conference Semifinal Playoff Series. Tip off at 8 o'clock. And if you want to hear some high school sports, high school softball tournament play on our sister channel, 92.9 WLKR Classic today at 5 o'clock. It's Norwalk at Lexington. Weather, partly sunny, a high of 61. A chance of showers, mainly late tonight, cloudy, a low of 46. I'm Josh Bowman, K96 Local News. Up next, the latest farm report from Brownfield.
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2: Soybeans and corn are up. Cattle and hogs are sharply higher. I'm John Perkins with a Brownfield Market Update. 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Soybeans and corn are both up modestly, with crude oil still firm. July beans are 2.5 higher at 1229 and a quarter. August is up 2.5 at 1224 and a quarter. July corn's 1.25 higher at 481 and a quarter. And September's 1.5 higher at 488. Live and feeder cattle are up sharply. 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June live's up 402 at 251.72, and August is 472 higher, 245.80. August feeders are up 397 at 360.55. And also with some technical momentum, June hogs are up 260 at 101.02. July's 252 higher at 105.47. John Perkins, Brownfield.
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0: Over the last 30 years, a lot has changed. 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
1: I was all but 22, I think at the time. I'd been out on the road, lonely at night. And it'd been a while, so it was on my mind. Well, I saw him walk in with his cowboy hat. And I thought to myself, I could use some of that. His boots like glass on a sawdust floor.

0: of me.
1: Ella Langley, her career has taken off like gangbusters. I'll tell you about that in just a couple. Also, MacArthur is on the way.

0: That's MacArthur. Also heard from Ella Langley and Riley Green. You Look Like You Love Me. That's a song that I really think started everything for Ella Langley. She's nominated for 7 ACM Awards. Of course, the ACMs are happening this coming Sunday. She's nominated in the female vocalist category. I think she stands a good chance of winning that one. She's not nominated in the Entertainer of the Year category this year. I bet she will next year. She's been breaking records left and right. One of the largest of which is that she's only the second woman in history to hold the number one song and the number one album simultaneously on the Billboard chart with the country song and album. She's only the second woman to ever do that. The first one was Taylor Swift. And I'm just excited to have a new woman artist who's doing so very well. 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
8: From the National Weather Service, we're looking at partly sunny skies today with a high of 61. Chance of showers mainly late, cloudy, and 46 tonight. Thursday, a chance of showers in the morning, gradual clearing, and a high of 62.
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0: It is autobiographical. 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
5: From the National Weather Service, we're looking at partly sunny skies today with a high of 61. Chance of showers mainly late, cloudy and 46 tonight. Thursday, a chance of showers in the morning, gradual clearing and a high of 62.
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1: Hey y'all, it's Zach John King, and this is my new song, Get to Drinking. The story behind Get to Drinking is about a relationship that I had in the past that after a few Jack and Cokes, I started to paint it with rose-colored glasses, started to act like it wasn't my fault for letting things get so bad. I think everybody feels that way at some point in a relationship. It's a song that covers a sad topic with really upbeat and fun music.

0: Hey, y'all. Zach John King. And that was my new song, Get to Drinking.
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0: She's very self-assured about these things. That's Luke Bryan. That's his brand new one. I'm Penny. I love this study because, yeah, I have brown eyes. A new study showing scientifically that brown-eyed people are perceived as being more trustworthy by the population at large. Brown-eyed people are perceived as being more trustworthy. I would say it's because we're more trustworthy, aside from the fact that we're just totally awesome people. But yeah, I'm a little bit biased about that. 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
3: 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There will be games, activities, art, and more. All activities are free and open to the public. Also on Saturday, it's a park run with Osborne Metro Park from 9 until 10 a.m. This event is a free weekly 5K open to anyone in the community to participate. 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
4: From the National Weather Service, we're looking at partly sunny skies today with a high of 61. Chance of showers mainly late, cloudy and 46 tonight. Thursday, a chance of showers in the morning, gradual clearing and a high of 62.
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0: The official lyric video has been released, and first time I saw it, it's like, wait, that's my handwriting. The font that they use for the lyrics in the lyric video looks so much like the impeccable handwriting I had when I was in high school, back when I was conscientious and I paid attention to stuff like that. Because no, my handwriting does not look like that now. That's Ella Langley and Morgan Wallen on Your Country, K96. 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
6: From the National Weather Service, we're looking at partly sunny skies today with a high of 61. Chance of showers mainly late, cloudy and 46 tonight. Thursday, a chance of showers in the morning, gradual clearing and a high of 62.
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0: wanted to do your own residency in Las Vegas. I mean, it's not much of a threat, really. That's Blake Shelton doing his own residency in Las Vegas right now on Your Country, K96. And you don't need to go to Las Vegas. We're going to bring the show to you. We are celebrating 30 years of hanging out with you. It's our 30th anniversary. So mark your calendar. We have a big party planning. It's the 2026 Summer Jam. It's going to happen on July 18th. Mark it in your calendar. Stay tuned for details right here on Your Country, K96.
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0: Hey y'all, I'm Hudson Westbrook. You just heard my song, Painted You Pretty.
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Your Country K96, that was Jordan Davis, and that's how we get started on the afternoon drive on a Wednesday. Is it Wednesday? It is Wednesday, right? We're getting closer and closer to the end of the week. It's Mike with you up until 7 o'clock. I don't know. I was doubting myself there for a second. I'm like, wait a minute. Is it Wednesday or is it still Tuesday? It's been one of those weeks, but it is a Wednesday, so that means coming up at 4:20, it is the Freight House Tavern Fast Track, and you're going to have a chance to win a $15 gift card from the Freight House Tavern, which is awesome in itself. Great prize, great restaurant. If you haven't been there yet, go check it out. But to make it even better, coming up at 4:40, I've got one more pair, just one more pair of tickets to give away for the 2026 Buckeye Country Superfest. This is at Ohio Stadium on the campus of The Ohio State University. The concert is Saturday, June 13th. So we've got that coming up at 4:40. Of course, there's a Great Lakes Electric Drive at 5. The polls are still up on Facebook. Go cast your votes. Make sure you're listening during the 5 o'clock hour on your ride home to see if the songs you voted for made the countdown. What else do we have going on today? Well, of course, we've got a dad joke of the day. That is brought to you by A1 Services. We have random facts. Those are brought to you by Erie Community Federal Credit Union. We've got another local sports shout out. That's brought to you by Wendy's. Plus country music news. And we'll tell you what's on TV and streaming coming up tonight. So when we get home, we can kick the shoes off, kick our feet up, and find something good to watch. Fingers crossed, there is something good to watch tonight. We'll cross that bridge when we come to it. But right now, we've got Darius Rucker with One of These Days. This will actually happen, right? Beers and sunshine. I'd settle for just the sunshine right now, but it is what it is. We continue on Your Country, K96.

0: Your Country K96, that was Corey Kent and Co. Wetzel. So we had a programming meeting here today at the Radio Ranch, and we were starting to talk about the summer stuff that we are out and about in the community, and it's starting to get ramped up. Not this weekend, but next weekend is already Memorial Day weekend. So just for you guys to plan ahead, coming up on Memorial Day weekend, Friday night, we are going to be at the Walleye Festival in Port Clinton. That'll be, I believe, 4 to 7. We're going to be out there at the Walleye Festival in Port Clinton. That'll be the one, the only Carrie Smith. And then Saturday, late morning, early afternoon, we're going to be in Norwalk, Uptown Norwalk, for the Strawberry Festival. That'll be yours truly. And I think that's 11 to 2. I think that's right. But we are going to be at the Strawberry Festival Saturday. So if you're out running the 5K and checking out the Berry Cute Baby Contest and all that, Saturday, like late morning, early afternoon, stop by and say hello. So we've planned further ahead too. And I'm excited to say that coming up June 19th, for the first time since I worked at a different radio station, I'm going to be at the Festival of the Fish in Vermilion. It's been a while. Last time I was there, I worked at a different radio station, and we were right next to the train tracks, and every time I went to do my live broadcast, a train went through. So that was my last time at the Festival of the Fish. So I will be out there. It is the 19th. I don't remember exactly what time. I think 4 to 7 seems about right. So just start planning ahead, expecting to see us out and about in the community, because, you know, we are at the Walleye Festival. We are at the Strawberry Festival. We're at the Festival of the Fish. We're going to be at Riverfest. We're going to be at the Basket Festival. We're going to be at the Mile and Melon Festival. Plus, of course, we do our fair tour. We're going to be at the National Night Out Touch a Truck events in Sandusky and Norwalk. So we're going to be all over the place. Erie County Fair, Huron County Fair, Lorain County Fair. So come on out and see us when you're stopping by all those places. Remember, it's our 30th year anniversary here at K96. So stop by, say hello, help us celebrate 30 years of K96. Should be a lot of fun. And again, save the date, July 18th, here on Boat Basin, K96 Summer Jam. It's going to be a fun one this year. We've got acts booked up now. Maybe one more coming. So we'll make that announcement here pretty soon. But it's going to be a lot of fun. That's going to be July 18th at the Huron Boat Basin. So a lot going on this summer. Excited to get there. I'm excited because I just learned today that we actually have more summer than usual, because we have the most amount of time between Memorial Day weekend, because Memorial Day weekend is as early as it can be, and Labor Day weekend, because Labor Day weekend is as late as it can be. So we actually have a few extra days of summer in there, right? So hopefully the weather cooperates and we actually get to use those extra summer days to enjoy and not to get rained on or anything like that. So I'm looking forward to it. It's going to be a lot of fun. Stop by and see us. And you know, when I'm out and about, I've always got t-shirts to give away. So if you want a K96 t-shirt, I can bribe you into liking me. That's what I do, pretty much. I bribe you. And it works most of the time. As we take a break on Your Country, K96.
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13: From the National Weather Service, we do have a chance of rain later on this evening with cloudy skies and low temperatures around 46 degrees. For tomorrow, a chance of rain in the morning, otherwise mostly cloudy. High temperatures will reach right around 62 degrees.
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Your Country K96, that was Max McNown. 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Did you guys hear about the guy who invented the knock-knock joke? 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He won the Nobel Prize. 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We'll be back tomorrow at right around 3:30 as we continue on with Tracy Lawrence on Your Country K96.

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1: It's time for your random facts of the day.
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3: My arms suck!
4: All right, here we go. Random facts coming at you on a Wednesday, brought to you by Erie Community Federal Credit Union. Random fact number one. The first known use of OMG was in a letter to Winston Churchill in 1917. I can't imagine writing a letter to Winston Churchill and having OMG in there. Had to mean something different back then, though, right? Anyhow, random fact number two. The hardest languages for English speakers to learn are Arabic, Chinese, both Cantonese and Mandarin, Japanese, and Korean. Probably wouldn't be so difficult if the English language wasn't so stupid. How many different ways do we have to spell there? Come on. Random fact number three. Otis Redding wrote the song Respect in 1965 and released it 2 years before Aretha Franklin. But his version focused on a man who wanted respect, and respect was a euphemism for bump chicka wah wah, if you know what I mean. Random fact number four. Costco's infamous $1.50 hot dog and soda combo is so popular that Costco's around the country serve 124 million hot dogs a year. That's around six times more hot dogs than all the Major League Baseball stadiums combined. That's a lot of glizzies. Random fact number five. Big Bird almost died in space. Carol Spiney, the puppeteer who played Big Bird, was invited to fly on the Challenger as Big Bird to get more kids interested in NASA, but the costume couldn't fit, so he didn't go. Thank goodness. Can you imagine? I mean, it was tragic already, but can you imagine? I'm just picturing myself, school assembly, down in the cafeteria, watching on the tiny little TV. Man, if Big Bird would have blown up in that when I was in fourth or fifth grade, whenever that happened, third grade, that would have been bad. Oh, here's another fact for you. 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
8: From the National Weather Service, we do have a chance of rain later on this evening with cloudy skies and low temperatures around 46 degrees. For tomorrow, a chance of rain in the morning, otherwise mostly cloudy. High temperatures will reach right around 62 degrees.
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Your Country K96, that was David Lee Murphy, and I never know what time of year this happens, but the Sports Illustrated swimsuit issue is going to be coming out here in the near future, and they released their cover models. There's four of them, so there'll be four different covers that you can choose from. One of them is Hilary Duff, one is Tiffany Haddish, one is Alex Earl, who is a quote-unquote social media star, and one is a model named Nicole Williams English, and apparently they hit stores tomorrow. The magazine's editor-in-chief says that there was a focus on celebrating individuality, quote, from Tiffany's deeply human story rooted in joy and honesty to Alex's evolution of access into influence to Nicole's comment to authentic growth and Hillary's quiet reinvention marked by confidence, humor, and grace. Hillary says that being asked to participate was flattering but daunting. She said, quote, I'm a mom of four and I'm not a spring chicken. I don't typically frolic around in my bathing suit, so it was a little scary. Let me just say this though, Hillary, because I know you're out there listening, probably on the K96 app. Even though you don't typically do it, you did it very well. I am a fan. I do think it's kind of weird to hear someone like Hilary Duff, who I picture as quite younger than me. Like, to me, in my head, she's probably always going to be, I don't know, like 16 years old, even though I keep getting older. But I looked it up. She's like 37 years old. She's a mom of four, and that kind of makes me feel old. But Sports Illustrated swimsuit issue on stands tomorrow. And who knew that they even still printed magazines? Where do you even go to buy magazines these days? But good for those ladies. It's awesome. It is quite an honor to be on the cover of the Sports Illustrated swimsuit issue. It is an honor that luckily for all you people out there, they will never, never, ever, ever ask me. And you're lucky because of that. As we continue on with George Strait on Your Country, K96.

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Your Country K96, that was Morgan Wallen, and we had some breaking news today. I think this came across the wire this morning, earlier this morning anyhow. You know, I haven't talked about it in a while, but I'm a big true crime guy. I like those true crime documentaries, and it might have been this time last year, even a little bit before then, that the true crime case that was sweeping across America was the one involving Alec Murdoch and the murder of his wife and son. Well, Alec was eventually convicted. They announced today that the Supreme Court in South Carolina has overturned his conviction, and they have ordered a new trial, which I don't know if he's guilty or innocent. I really don't have that strong of opinion on it either way from the documentaries I've seen. But I do think because they're going to have a new trial, that means that there will be more documentaries released on this. Hulu even did a short show based on this, which I couldn't get all the way through it. I preferred the documentary over the dramatization that Hulu did. So we'll see how this turns out. But to me, the biggest mystery about Alec Murdoch is, why is his name pronounced Alec Murdoch when his name is spelled Alex, A-L-E-X, Murdaugh, not Alec Murdoch? I still don't know. I don't understand. There seems to be something fishy there. He's even admitted, though he didn't admit to the murders, he's admitted that he was a bad lawyer, that he was a drug addict, and that he had conned people out of money. So maybe the whole name is a con. Maybe his real name is Alex Murdaugh, and the whole thing is just a con. I don't get it. Online, they say it's a South Carolina.

a thing. I've been to South Carolina. I know people down there. I know they know how to pronounce Alex. A-L-E-X is not Alec. That was what was so confusing the first time I watched the documentary. They kept calling them the friends of the of their kids, of the Murdoch kids, kept calling him Mr. Alec. And I'm like, who's this Alec they're talking about? Because every time they showed his name on screen, it is Alex. So I think that's the biggest mystery behind him. But it'll be interesting to see how the trial goes the second time around. I didn't look that much into it to see why they overturned the first trial, but they do have to go back to trial again. So he will be prosecuted again. So he hasn't free.

0: 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Here's what we've heard so far today. At number 5, we had John Party with Boots Off. At number 4, it was Corey Kent and Co. Wetzel, Rocky Mountain Low. At number 3, George Burge and Luke Bryan with Ride, Ride, Ride. And we just heard number 2, it was Jordan Davis, Turn This Truck Around. After the break, it'll be song number 1.
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4: 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All activities are free and open to the public. Also on Saturday, it's a park run with Osborne Metro Park from 9 until 10 a.m. This event is a free weekly 5K open to anyone in the community to participate. 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
0: From the National Weather Service, we do have a chance of rain later on this evening with cloudy skies and low temperatures around 46 degrees. For tomorrow, a chance of rain in the morning, otherwise mostly cloudy. High temperatures will reach right around 62 degrees.
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0: Your Country, K96, that was Riley Green. It's now time for the local sports shout-out brought to you by Wendy's. From the Junior Hamburger to Dave's Single and the Baconator, the best burgers are fresh, never frozen. Wendy's, fast food done right. So today has been, or this week I should say, has been a very baseball-heavy week, and we're going to have to keep that going here. Congratulations to the Margaretta Polar Bears with their win yesterday against Willard, 12-0 in five innings. They win their first conference title in baseball since 1993. They're co-champs of the SBC Bay Division with the Edison Chargers. They're now 16-5 overall, 9-1 in SBC Bay Division play. It has been a year of breaking streaks for the Polar Bears boys sports programs. Their football team back in the fall won their first conference title in football since, I believe it was 2002. They were co-champs, or maybe 2001, but they ended a long streak there and an even longer streak in baseball as they won their first conference title since 1993. And in case you're wondering, the Polar Bears and the Chargers each beat each other once during the course of the season. Now, in that 12-0 five-inning win, Mason Cromer had a big game for the Polar Bears. He was on the mound. He threw a one-hitter, striking out 10. Plus, he went 3-for-3 at the plate, drove in 3 runs, and scored 2 runs. So Mason Cromer is going to receive today's Wendy's combo meal. And congratulations to Coach Neal and the Margaretta Polar Bears on their conference championship. And a couple games left in the regular season, then it'll be tournament play. Hopefully the Bears have a chance to make a deep tournament run. The local sports shout-out brought to you by Wendy's happens weekdays at 5:40 on Your Country, K96.
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8: From the National Weather Service, we do have a chance of rain later on this evening with cloudy skies and low temperatures around 46 degrees. For tomorrow, a chance of rain in the morning, otherwise mostly cloudy. High temperatures will reach right around 62 degrees.
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1: 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Brad Kozlowski has come close to winning the $1 million prize, finishing runner-up twice. The RFK Racing co-owner driver thinks this updated 350-lap version might be entertaining.
6: Longest All-Star Race I've ever been a part of. That said, I'm really curious. And I've learned a little bit more about the format after doing the promo day there in Dover last week. And the more I learned about it, the more I was kind of like, oh, this actually could be really good. So I don't really know what to expect. I think they have some kind of inversion, and there's like an average finish in each segment and some eliminations. So I guess we'll see.
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Don't forget tomorrow, right around 2:20, it is a K96 Critters with Josh Bowman and Melissa from the Humane Society of Erie County. 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K96 Critters with Josh and Melissa. It's going to happen tomorrow at right around 2:20. As we continue on now with Chris Young on your country.

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0: 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Now, we could all use a little extra time during the day to knock out a task or two that we've been putting off, or maybe to do something with it that we actually want to do. According to a survey, 48% of us say our lives need more fun, and 89% believe that having fun, especially with others, leads to better relationships. 12% can't even remember the last time that they had a full free day to have fun. The problem is, who does have time to have fun? The average person says they'd want 17 extra hours per week to devote to having fun. So that's about 2.4 hours per day. So what kind of fun are we looking for? That's the question. Americans say they like to watch TV. That's at 77%. See family and friends comes in at 69%. Dine out comes in at 59%. Enjoying outdoor activities checks in at 50%. Follow personal hobbies at 49%. I'm guessing that's stamp collecting. Is that a personal hobby? No, it's probably something like playing golf or something like that. Oh, maybe not, because then we have playing games at 48%. Yeah, I could use 2.4 more hours of fun during the day, but honestly, I would really be happy with 2.4 more hours of sleep every day. As we take a break on your country, K96.
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2: From the National Weather Service, we do have a chance of rain later on this evening with cloudy skies and low temperatures around 46 degrees. For tomorrow, a chance of rain in the morning, otherwise mostly cloudy. High temperatures will reach right around 62 degrees.
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Your Country K96, that was Drew Baldridge, and time for some country music news. Now, first off, congratulations to Hannah Harper. She is the first female country singer to win American Idol since Carrie Underwood did it, and she said she's going to rest for a few weeks, then go back to writing and recording new music, and she's going to announce a string cheese tour that'll make stops at theaters in small towns. So congratulations to Hannah Harper. Hopefully this American Idol thing works out for her as well as it did for Carrie Underwood. Willie Nelson and Dolly Parton are Willie Nelson joins Dolly Parton as the only artist to appear on Billboard's Hot 100 Songs chart in each of the last 7 decades. It's all thanks to his feature on Kacey Musgraves' Uncertain Texas. This is the first time Willie has appeared on the chart. The first time he did appear on the chart was in 1962 with Willingly. Willie's now 93 years old. Dolly is 80 years old. Some records could be broken at the ACMs coming up on Sunday. For example, Chris Stapleton could surpass George Strait to become the most decorated male artist in ACM history. George has 24 wins. Chris has 21, but he is up for 5 awards. Luke Combs could accomplish the Triple Crown. It's when an artist has earned all 3 of these at some point in their career. New male or female artist, male or female artist of the year, and entertainer of the year. He needs to win entertainer of the year to complete that Triple Crown. Also, Chris Stapleton could tie Merle Haggard for the most male artist of the year wins. Merle has 6, Chris has 5. Miranda Lambert could extend her Song of the Year record. She has won 7. She's up for 2 this year, including songwriter for Choosing Texas. And Lainey Wilson could become the first female to win Entertainer of the Year 3 years in a row. So that is coming up this weekend. Streaming on Amazon Prime, those are. So even if you don't catch it live, it'll be up there and you can watch it later. And finally, you can grow your very own Shania Twain roses. She released her own hybrid tea rose that's pink with hints of yellow. A portion of the proceeds will support the Shania Twain Foundation to improve food security for those in need. Shania hasn't announced the title of her upcoming album yet, but she released a new song today. It is called Dirty Rosie, and she says the album will be a reflection of her childhood. So buy the roses, they're for a good cause, and check out the new music. That's a good cause too, as we continue on with George Strait on Your Country K96.

0: Your Country, K96. That was Jason Aldean. If you're looking for something to watch on TV and streaming tonight, you've come to the right place. First off, at 8 o'clock on ESPN, it is Game 5 of the NBA Playoff Conference Semifinals between the Pistons and the Cavaliers. On ABC tonight at 8 o'clock, you've got Celebrity Jeopardy. On NBC tonight, you've got Chicago Med at 8, Chicago Fire at 9, and Chicago PD at 10. At 10 o'clock on Bravo, Watch What Happens Live. Kesha is the guest. Streaming on Amazon, it is the 90-minute series finale of Good Omens. On the talk shows tonight, Jimmy Fallon has Chase Crawford, Livy Dunn, and Vincent Mason performs. Jimmy Kimmel has Sharon Stone. Stephen Colbert has Barack Obama and Tom Hanks. And Seth Meyers has Pedro Pascal. So hopefully there's something in there worth watching as we take a break on Your Country, K96.
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11: From the National Weather Service, we do have a chance of rain later on this evening with cloudy skies and low temperatures around 46 degrees. For tomorrow, a chance of rain in the morning, otherwise mostly cloudy. High temperatures will reach right around 62 degrees.
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0: Vincent Mason on Your Country K96, and that's how we wrap up the afternoon drive here on a Wednesday. So, of course, tomorrow we have a Throwback Thursday edition of the Great Lakes Electric Drive at 5. Polls will be up on Facebook at 9:30. We'll also have your chance to win a $25 gift card from Tack & More coming up at 4:20. Tomorrow at 4:40, I've got another four-pack of tickets to give away for the African Safari Wildlife Park. Plus, we'll have a dad joke of the day brought to you by A1 Services. 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We'll have your local sports shout-out brought to you by Wendy's as well. So you guys have a great evening. I'll try and do the same. We'll meet back here tomorrow at 3.
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6: From the National Weather Service, we do have a chance of rain later on this evening with cloudy skies and low temperatures around 46 degrees. For tomorrow, a chance of rain in the morning, otherwise mostly cloudy. High temperatures will reach right around 62 degrees.
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Carry On. That is the latest from our guy Kenny Chesney. Zach Top recently called it sacrilegious to win Best Traditional Country Album over Willie Nelson at the Grammys. He felt it was wrong given Willie's legendary status, but was honored to win in that category in his first year.

0: Tucker Wetmore, there's brunettes. Well, Taylor Sheridan initially told Kelly Riley to show no vulnerability as Beth Dutton in the early seasons of Yellowstone, calling her sad dynamite and a viper and a black widow spider. He wanted to bury pain that was revealed later on, of course.
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8: From the National Weather Service, we do have a chance of rain later on this evening with cloudy skies and low temperatures around 46 degrees. For tomorrow, a chance of rain in the morning, otherwise mostly cloudy. High temperatures will reach right around 62 degrees.
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